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1: It's a fact that it's become hard to make new friends as an adult. 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Having dinner with strangers. A company called TimeLeft.com says it's fighting loneliness by connecting you with five strangers who want to have dinner with you.

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0: today's 97.5. More music and better variety. Our big mission here, one of them anyway, on the John Tesh program is to keep you alive. So let's do that now. Don't drive dehydrated anymore. Because even mild dehydration, we now know, has been shown to spark twice as many mistakes behind the wheel. Drifting out of your lane, braking late. That's about the same number of mistakes, by the way, made by people over the legal limit for alcohol. Sports and exercise researchers at the UK's Loughborough University found that being dehydrated will impair mental function and reduce concentration, alertness, and even short-term memory. The less water that's in your body, the thicker your blood gets, and the less oxygenated blood reaches your brain. So drink some water before you hit the road, and I will too.
1: Making you the smartest person in the room. Intelligence for your life.
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1: 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From our Success 101 files, you want to be more productive? Well, experts say it helps to make time for being lazy and unfocused. This is according to Chris Bailey, a productivity expert and author of the book Hyperfocus, How to Be More Productive in a World of Distraction. Bailey's idea of lazy is things like taking a walk, relaxing on the beach, people watching at the mall, or enjoying a long shower. My favorite. Research shows when your brain is unfocused, some amazing things happen. First, when you do something you don't need to think about, something habitual like taking a shower, it restores cognitive energy and allows you to focus more deeply when you need to. Also, when your mind wanders, you're 14 times more likely to think about the future and your long-term goals compared to when you're focused on getting something done. And being unfocused allows you to think more creatively because a relaxed brain is more likely to make obscure connections and have flashes of insight. By occasionally making time to be lazy, you're more likely to stumble upon greatness and be more productive.
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0: 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More music and better variety. From the journal Chronobiology on sleep, if you want to feel happier and more positive and boost your immune system at the same time, you want to get sleep between 10 and 11 p.m. every night on a schedule. So the researchers say you will triple your odds of feeling upbeat, and that will boost your immune system by almost 30%. The study authors say having a consistent bedtime increases the brain's production of neurotransmitters and the feel-good serotonin. I'm in bed between 7 and 8 at night.
1: How embarrassing is that? 3 o'clock in the morning. So, you know, I get those emails of you when you're waking up at 4:30. Hey, I just had an idea. Great. I'll see you in 2.5 hours when I'm getting out of bed at 6 a.m.
0: I'm not waking you up. Am I?
1: No, okay, I got to make phone. I've learned. Yeah. But look, the consistent bedtime thing, we keep coming back to this. And I see it with my kids. And we, you obviously, as a, you remember when you were growing up, you had a consistent bedtime. Uh-huh. And you always felt better when you met it. I see it in my kids. Like when my kids are dysregulated, when I can tell that they're not, that they have no emotional regulation, it's because they've been going to bed at the wrong hour. Right. And you cannot, this is something that we've talked about a lot, you cannot make up for it by sleeping in.
0: No.
1: You can get a sleep deficit covered over time, but what you cannot do

0: is you cannot get the same benefits of consistent sleep if you're just sleeping in to compensate. Consistent bedtime, consistent wake time will create the right hormonal rhythms. And by the way, if you want to lose weight, this is the key. If you want to be more productive and less EDD, this is the key. You want to be more focused with your workouts, this is the key. You want to have better relationships, this is the key. This is the magic pill. Go to bed at the same time every night.
1: Join us again tomorrow for Gib Gerard's...
0: I'm just excited about it.
1: Church of Sleep.
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More music and better variety. Here's a quick tip you can use this week if you want to increase your sense of well-being. Experts say regularly eat chickpeas, lentils, or any other type of beans. People who do this are 80% happier, more energized, and more focused. How does this happen? Well, according to new research in the British Journal of Sports Medicine, they found that eating just a half a cup a day is enough to improve our mood and energy within 48 hours. Why? Beans,

0: are rich in a compound called PEA, which triggers production of the antidepressant hormone dopamine. So you got to try to eat a half a cup of chickpeas, lentils, or other types of beans every day for increased energy and a much better mood.
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1: So do you remember last year when we told you the Toronto Zoo had to ask visitors to stop showing gorillas videos on their phones? The behavioral husbandry supervisor at the zoo said they want to ensure the animals' lives remain as natural as possible. Of course, they want the gorillas to be gorillas. Well, the problem has only gotten worse. So much so that the Wall Street Journal just had an article about it. All across North America, primates in zoos have become exposed to and fascinated with screens, usually from a zoo visitor showing it to them. At a Kentucky zoo, for example, a gorilla named Jelani has become so interested in zoo visitors' phones, he'll flick his finger or tap the glass when he's ready for a visitor to swipe to the next picture or video. And people who call themselves gorilla groupies, they go to the

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1: Well, look at this. 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That's a type of fiber found naturally in oats and barley. In a breakthrough study, scientists found that eating foods rich in beta-glucan could help reduce body weight, improve glucose control, and lower cholesterol without the need for additional medications, beta-glucan. Their study focused on how various plant-based fibers affect the gut microbiome, the trillions of bacteria living in our digestive system that play a crucial role in our overall health. And of all types of fiber, beta-glucan stood out as the clear winner. When mice were fed a high-fat diet and were given a beta-glucan supplement, they lost significantly more weight and body fat compared to mice on the same diet without the supplement. If you want to try it, you'll find the most beta-glucan fiber in oats, barley, shiitake mushrooms, rye bread, seaweed, nutritional yeast, and whole wheat bread.
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Today's 97.5. More music and better variety. John Tesh back with you. And I have to tell you, when I was writing my memoir, I felt like I was worried I was going to get carpal tunnel from typing all day, carpal tunnel syndrome. Experts are now telling us we're more likely to get that thing from using our computer mouse all day. Turns out typing actually reduces swelling and pressure on the hands and wrists because your fingers, wrists, and joints are constantly moving. In fact, according to the journal Arthritis and Rheumatism, typing for 4 hours a day cuts your risk of carpal tunnel syndrome right in half. But the real culprit is apparently the computer mouse. Because of the repetitive motion and the fact that you keep your hand and wrist in a fixed position. Do that 20 hours a week and your risk goes up.

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0: Today's 97.5. More music and better variety. You know that old saying about breakfast being the most important meal of the day? Well, for teenagers, the real MVP is dinner. A new study from the University of Guelph finding that teens and young adults who regularly eat dinner with their families eat way healthier overall. Researchers looked at nearly 3,000 young people ages 14 to 24 and found that those who had regular family dinners ate more fruits and vegetables, less fast food, and fewer sugary drinks. And get this, the benefit held up even in dysfunctional families that didn't communicate all that well or were under extreme stress. It turns out just showing up at the table really matters. And if teens help prepare the meal, they're more likely to actually eat it. So why dinner and not breakfast? Because teenagers tend to be more alert later in the day. Amen.
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0: 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More music and better variety. We talk a lot about the science behind random acts of kindness and what it does to your brain. Now we know if you do these random acts of kindness, you're going to sleep better. Researchers at University of Pittsburgh finding that brightening somebody else's day makes us happier and less stressed. And so it'll cut your risk of insomnia right in half. Do at least one act of random act of kindness a day, and it regulates your brain's sleep-inducing hormones.
1: Gib. It also goes up. My sleep is so messed up, but I don't have a problem falling asleep when the day is finally over, right? Because I am so exhausted all the time. I have a problem staying asleep because my kids wake me up. I have a problem falling asleep in my actual bed. All of that is an issue, but I don't have a problem going to sleep. But I will say this. When I have had trouble sleeping, things like this, where you do something nice for somebody else, they sit with you all day. And we've talked about how it's the equivalent of, 5 milligrams of Valium or whatever when you do something nice for somebody.
0: I remember that.
1: So, they're the relaxing effects of it are significant. I don't know if it's just sort of like an innate sense of do-goodery or karmic balance or however you want to think about it. But when you do something nice for somebody else, you feel like, hey, at least I have made a difference in the day. At least I have offset, whatever I've consumed for the day by doing something nice for somebody else. It really does do a lot for that.
0: Yeah, and these other studies that I've seen tell us that it's most effective if the person doesn't even know.
1: Oh, yeah. Yeah, like you just pay for their meal and you leave.
0: Right.
1: And they don't even get to say thank you.
0: Yeah, then I end up getting resentment. It's like, hey, how come they didn't call me? No, I'm just kidding.
1: Jeez.
0: What do they call it? Random acts of altruism?
1: Something? Or you just say kindness.
0: Okay.
1: Okay, SAT prep.
0: I was looking for a big vocabulary word there and messed it up.
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2: Good morning from the MTA. Checking in on the MARC train system. Brunswick train 872 is leaving Harper's Ferry just before 5:30. Brunswick 5:40. Point of Rocks 5:51. Expected arrival in Washington is about 7:10. Train 874 is on schedule this morning. That leaves Martinsburg at 5:25. Duffield's 5:43. Brunswick 6:08. The train is arriving in Washington around 7:35. And finally, train 878 is leaving at 6:25. For the MTA Transit team, I'm Austin Todd with your MARC Rail Update.

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I like to think of your lunch break as your hour escape from the madness of work. 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
2: 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We'll start off on Route 7 eastbound as you make your way towards Berryville, just past the exit or the intersection 4340. Sounds like they do have some bridge work happening. Left side of the roadway should be affected. Got some delays building. Once you get closer to Percival, you should be up to speed. I-70 headed through Frederick. Careful on the westbound side. As of now, all lanes shut down soon as you make your way past Green Valley Road. That's exit 62. All lanes shut down, follow the posted detour. Hey neighbors, got a plumbing problem but not sure what's causing it? 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
3: Good morning from the MTA. Checking in on the MARC train system. Brunswick train 872 is leaving Harper's Ferry just before 5:30. Brunswick 5:40. Point of Rocks 5:51. Expected arrival in Washington is about 7:10. Train 874 is on schedule this morning. That leaves Martinsburg at 5:25. Duffield's 5:43. Brunswick 6:08. That train is arriving in Washington around 7:35. And finally, train 878 is leaving at 6:25. For the MTA Transit Team, I'm Austin Todd with your MARC Rail Update.
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0: Good morning, traffic sponsored by Jiffy Lube. 81 looks great from Winchester all the way up through Hagerstown. Eastbound 7 as you approach Fairgrounds and headed over towards Berryville. Looks like they are dealing with a bridge work. Left side of the roadway blocked off through there. Got some delays building. Southbound Charlestown Pike, slow towards Mechanicsville. And if you're making your way southbound on 15, you're slow through Point of Rocks and headed down towards Luckett's. Westbound side of I-70, unfortunately, still dealing with this closure. All westbound lanes shut down at exit 62. That's going to be Maryland 75 for Green Valley Road. All lanes shut down there. You are likely bailed out onto 144 to make your way towards Frederick. So far, 15 looks good, headed through Frederick. 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You'll find yourself saying, already ready? So when you come in, don't be surprised at your surprise. With Jiffy Lube, you'll be in and out in a jiffy. Carlos Ramirez with traffic.
1: Good morning from the MTA. Checking in on the MARC train system. Brunswick train 872 is leaving Harper's Ferry just before 5:30. Brunswick 5:40. Point of Rocks 5:51. Expected arrival in Washington is about 7:10. Train 874 is on schedule this morning. That leaves Martinsburg at 5:25. Duffield's 5:43. Brunswick 6:08. The train is arriving in Washington around 7:35. And finally, train 878 is leaving at 6:25. For the MTA Transit team, I'm Austin Todd with your MARC Rail Update.
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0: life gonna start today. Good morning. Good morning. Good morning. The rest of my life gonna start today. Good morning. Good morning. Good morning. The rest of my life gonna start today.
1: Good morning to you. It is 6:05 on Tuesday.

0: May 19th. How you doing? Have yourself a good day yesterday? Did you melt? Woo! Then those storms came through. Tell you what. All right, so hope you had a good day yesterday. My cat almost got out. That was my fun adventure for the day. She did not, luckily, but it was one of those things where I was like, anyway, let's talk about the show. I've got another round of tickets, fun and games coming at the 7 o'clock hour. It's iconic. TLC, Salt and Pepper, and Vogue got those tickets for you. So be listening for your chance to win. It's Tuesday, so we climb in the wormhole. And of course, I've got clickbait, news, traffic, weather, everything you need to get started and the workday kickoff. So let's go. Let's rise and shine, everybody. Let's go.
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5: A Mingo County jury needed less than an hour yesterday to convict Timothy Kennedy on all five criminal counts in the June 2023 shooting death of State Police Sergeant Corey Maynard. Sentencing is scheduled for July. Maynard served for a time in the Eastern Panhandle. Read more at WVMetroNews.com. Members of the West Virginia House of Delegates spent more than an hour yesterday debating transparency requirements for data center developers. Some delegates expressed concern that a recent state law, HB 2014, removes local control and reduces the incentive for developers to engage with communities. A second planning meeting on the topic is scheduled for today at the state capitol. Meanwhile, last Tuesday, Berkeley County business leaders, state officials, and economic development experts gathered for a lunch and learn hosted by the Martinsburg Berkeley County Chamber of Commerce, that to discuss the future of data centers in West Virginia, particularly a proposed $4 billion Beddington Data Center campus. Martinsburg Journal editor Tony Milbourne covered that story.
6: This meeting, panel discussion, if you will, was open only to chamber members. So it wasn't a community event, let's just say that, and that upset a lot of people. We were specifically, you know, learning about the Beddington project that's causing a lot of consternation. So I met with the Penzance folks individually before the lunch and learn and had a sit-down interview with them.
5: You can read Tony Milbourne's reporting in the latest edition of the Journal, which is out on newsstands now. Maryland State Police say a seventh person has been arrested and charged in connection with a 2025 triple murder and house fire in Washington County. 20-year-old Jordan Roby of Hagerstown has been indicted on three counts of first-degree murder, arson, robbery, and additional offenses. He's being held without bond. Investigators believe Roby and other suspects targeted the Clear Spring residents in a drug-related matter, then shot them and set the home on fire. For the Panhandle News Network, I'm Marcia Kovalik.
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8: Good morning, traffic sponsored by Jiffy Lube. If you're headed on I-70 westbound, headed past exit 62, all lanes remain blocked off. Looks like just past Green Valley Road, all lanes remain closed because of an incident that happened around 2 a.m. this morning. Follow the posted detour. You will likely be bailed out onto 144. Southbound 270, slow headed past Urbana. Southbound 15, slow from Point of Rocks, headed down towards Luckett's and the southbound side of Charlestown Pike. Very messy. From Charlestown, all the way down towards Mechanicsville and Hillsboro. Eastbound side of 7, slow headed past 340. You see they got a work crew out there blocking the left side of the roadway. Jiffy Lube's quick quality 15-minute oil change service means your car will be ready before you know it. You'll find yourself saying, already ready? So when you come in, don't be surprised at your surprise. With Jiffy Lube, you'll be in and out in a jiffy. Carlos Ramirez with traffic.
9: 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Checking in on the MARC train system. Trains 872 and 874 are both in great shape this morning. Train 878 is the last train out of Martinsburg at 625. Duffield 642, Harper's Ferry just before 7 o'clock. For the MTA Transit team, I'm Austin Todd with your MARC Rail Update.
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1: Here's your Panhandle News Network forecast. Today, expect a mix of sunshine and clouds as temperatures soar to a record-breaking 98 degrees, surpassing the previous high of 96 set back in 1996. Tonight will be mainly clear and warm with a low of 67. Tomorrow will be scorching, approaching the record high of 96 from 1996. Anticipate a blend of sun and clouds with a chance of a thunderstorm in the afternoon, potentially bringing localized damaging wind gusts. The high for tomorrow will reach 94 degrees. With the AccuWeather forecast, I'm meteorologist Joe Lundberg on today's

And clouds with a chance of a thunderstorm in the afternoon, potentially bringing localized damaging wind gusts. The high for tomorrow will reach 94 degrees. With the AccuWeather forecast, I'm meteorologist Joe Lundberg on today's 97.5.

Today's 97.5 More Music, Better Variety with Chapel Roan and Pink Pony Club. It's going to be a hot one today for sure. Definitely. Make sure you keep yourself cool and hydrated. Let's climb in the wormhole at 6:22. Okay, you know how, like, sometimes you're looking at your dog and you yawn and then your dog yawns, or you're talking to a friend and you yawn and then they yawn? It's contagious. Well, even in the womb, apparently, a yawn is hard to resist. Very small study. 38 women in their third trimester. Italian researchers found that when moms-to-be yawned while watching videos of people yawning, babies, they also yawned about 90 seconds later. Crazy. Here's one that's just weird. A family in California got an

0: unexpected and unsettling delivery. They ordered an urn from Amazon to hold their grandfather's cremated remains. Well, when the urn arrived, it appeared to have someone else's ashes already in it. Oh, no. The grandmother spotted the urn first and asked if it had been ordered, pre-filled. Amazon has apologized and said the urn had come through a third-party seller and assigned a team to determine how to handle the remains with dignity. Yikes. I mean, I don't know what I would do if that arrived. Okay, here's a weird one. A cannabis vape pen company called Good Trip, spelled G-U-D-T-R-I-P, is offering buyers $2 to $3 worth of Bitcoin simply for purchasing one of their products, unlocked through a QR code or NFC tap in their mobile app. The company, made by blockchain hardware manufacturer Puffpaw, once used the tagline, "Every hit earns crypto," but has since pulled that language. Health researchers aren't convinced this product is harmless, though. An addiction neuroscience professor called it potentially dangerous and unethical for potentially encouraging habit formation. Agreed. That's what's in the wormhole. Let's get a look at the roads.
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2: 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If you are making your way on the eastbound side of 7, on your approach towards Berryville, they've got some bridge work going on. Left side of the roadway blocked off. Southbound Charlestown Pike, you're slow from Charlestown all the way down into Mechanicsville. Southbound side of 15 is slow. Headed through Luckett's and southbound 270 is crowded through Urbana down towards Hyattstown. Unfortunately, the westbound side of I-70

0: 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Carlos Ramirez with traffic.
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0: 70s on Thursday. And then by Friday, it's only going to be about 59. So our unofficial start to summer going to be a little bit on the cooler side. So prep yourself for that. Just make sure you keep yourself hydrated for today. One thing I keep wanting to say is make sure that you go ahead and register for our ATV. It's a Honda 4-Trax Rancher. 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It's an ATV. It's at Timbrook Honda of Winchester. And I want you to sign up for it on today's 97.5.com. Reason being, we're giving it away. And then what you're going to do is you're going to register, and then you're going to listen for or look for an email from us to say, hey, you're one of the finalists. Join us at Timbrook Honda on June the 6th. We're going to have a big giveaway party. 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You can go and browse the location. And last person standing wins the ATV. 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All you have to do is register, okay? So get to today's975.com and register right now. It is time for news.
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2: Good morning. With your news update, I'm Marcia Kovalik. Maryland elections officials say they're taking steps to correct a mail-in ballot error ahead of the June primary. The State Board of Elections says a vendor coding mistake caused some voters to receive the wrong ballot. All voters will receive replacements. Elections Administrator Jared DeMaritis says no fake or illegal mail-in ballots have been distributed, and safeguards are in place to ensure only one vote is counted per person. Today's meeting with the mayor of Hagerstown and the city council will include a special voting session to consider several fiscal matters. That voting scheduled to begin around 4 p.m. Maryland State Police say a seventh person has been arrested and charged in connection with a triple murder and house fire last year in the Clear Spring area. 20-year-old Jordan Roby of Hagerstown has been indicted on 3 counts of first-degree murder, arson, robbery, and additional offenses. He's being held without bail. State police say they expect additional arrests. The Chesapeake Bay Blue Crab Winter Dredge Survey estimated a total of 349 million blue crabs in the Chesapeake Bay this year. That's a 46% increase over the estimate from last year. It's primary day in Pennsylvania. Polls are open today from 7 a.m. to 8 p.m. Senator Dave McCormick says the restart of Three Mile Island symbolizes Pennsylvania's future as an energy producer. The reactor could reopen as soon as June of next year. In national news, 2 suspects and 3 adult victims are dead after a shooting at the Islamic Center of San Diego. A security guard who was shot dead during the attack is being hailed as a hero for preventing more catastrophic loss. President Trump says the U.S. is involved in serious discussions with Iran. He says he's paused a planned military attack that was set for tomorrow. Meta is asking North American employees to work from home tomorrow as the company moves forward with major layoffs. Social media giant plans to cut about 10% of its workforce. Meta also says around 7,000 workers will be reassigned to new roles as the company continues expanding its use of artificial intelligence. Students pursuing short-term career and technical training programs will soon be able to use federal Pell Grants to help pay for school. Students can begin applying for that funding beginning July 1st. And X is introducing new limits for unverified accounts, restricting them to 50 original posts and 200 replies each day. For the Panhandle News Network, I'm Marcia Kovalik.
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4: 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What's in your wallet? 81 looks good from Winchester up through Martinsburg and Hagerstown. If you're headed on I-70, be careful. Headed down towards the Frederick area, looks like we are dealing with a new crash as you make your way down towards 340. Be extra patient. So far, 15 looks good. No real slowdowns from Thurmont down into Frederick. 270 is dealing with some light volume as we make our way down towards Urbana. 340 looks good towards the Harper's Ferry area. No issues as you make your way on 7 eastbound, though you're dealing with some light volume headed into Leesburg. Capital One offers no fees or minimums on checking accounts, and most Capital One cafes are open 7 days a week to assist with your banking needs. 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

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But I don't know if you've looked ahead in the forecast. Like, today's going to be hot, tomorrow hot, and then Thursday less humid, a lot cooler, like 62 degrees.

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But right now, we got to get caught up on the celebs. Clickbait's brought to you by L.A. Roberts Jewelers, Old World Jewelers for a new age. Minneapolis is going to host a

0: 5-day celebration from June 3rd to the 7th, marking 10 years since the passing of Prince. The festival centers around Paisley Park and downtown Minneapolis venues, featuring reunions of his bands, The Revolution and the New Power Generation. And headliners include Chaka Khan, I had to do it, Morris Day, Miguel, Tevin Campbell, Bilal, Sounds of Blackness, special guests, Bootsy Collins, Jimmy Jam, Terry Lewis. They're all going to participate in panel discussions. And the main concert occurs on June the 5th at the Armory. Chaka Khan performs June 3rd at First Avenue. The former manager stated this year's celebration honors Prince's extraordinary musical genius, yet more importantly, it honors his spirit, humanity, and love that defined his life. Some things that have been mentioned as part of the festival also: unreleased musical presentations, archival concert footage, and free block party at the Downtown Prince mural. Six prominent LGBTQ+ figures will receive the Elton John Impact Awards through a podcast series launching on June 1st. The honorees include Chapel Roan, Melissa Etheridge, Jonathan Bailey, and Laverne Cox, plus tennis legend Billie Jean King. Billy Porter and Elvis Duran will host that show, featuring conversations with Elton John and David Furnish's husband. Okay, so Shakira's like, okay, give me my money. A Spanish court has acquitted her of tax fraud after an 8-year legal battle and ordered the country's treasury to repay her nearly $65 million with interest. The high court ruled that tax authorities failed to prove that she spent 183 days in Spain during 2011, which would have made her a tax resident. Instead, the court determined she only spent 163 days there in that country that year. She's going to get her money. She said that there was never fraud charges and hopes that this ruling helps ordinary citizens facing similar situations. That's it for Clickbait this time. There's more next hour at 7:48. Today's 97.5
1: 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Eastbound side of 7, very slow, headed towards 340. You see there's a work crew through there. Bridge work, in fact, and should be blocking at least one lane. This is causing delays both on 7 and on 340, so be extra patient. So far, westbound side of 70 remains shut down at exit 62. That's for Maryland 75, Green Valley Road. All lanes shut down westbound 70 at exit 62. Follow police direction. 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
0: The town of Paw Paw having the 66th annual William H. Norton Memorial Day Parade on Saturday, this Saturday, May 23rd. 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
3: A Mingo County jury needed less than an hour yesterday to convict Timothy Kennedy on all five criminal counts in the June 2023 shooting death of State Police Sergeant Corey Maynard. Sentencing is scheduled for July. Maynard served for a time in the Eastern Panhandle. Read more at WVMetroNews.com. Members of the West Virginia House of Delegates spent more than an hour yesterday debating transparency requirements for data center developers. Some delegates expressed concern that a recent state law, HB 2014, removes local control and reduces the incentive for developers to engage with communities. A second planning meeting on the topic is scheduled for today at the state capitol. Meanwhile, last Tuesday, Berkeley County business leaders, state officials, and economic development experts gathered for a lunch and learn hosted by the Martinsburg Berkeley County Chamber of Commerce, that to discuss the future of data centers in West Virginia, particularly a proposed $4 billion Beddington Data Center campus. Martinsburg Journal editor Tony Milborn covered that story.
4: This meeting, panel discussion, if you will, was open only to chamber members. So it wasn't a community event. Let's just say that. And that upset a lot of people. We were specifically, you know, learning about the Beddington project that's causing a lot of consternation. So I met with the Penzance folks individually before the lunch and learn and had a sit down interview with them.
3: You can read Tony Milborn's reporting in the latest edition of the Journal, which is out on newsstands now. Maryland State Police say a seventh person has been arrested and charged in connection with a 2025 triple murder and house fire in Washington County. 20-year-old Jordan Roby of Hagerstown has been indicted on three counts of first-degree murder, arson, robbery, and additional offenses. He's being held without bond. Investigators believe Roby and other suspects targeted the Clear Spring residents in a drug-related manner, then shot them and set the home on fire. For the Panhandle News Network, I'm Marcia Kovalik.
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6: 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Careful on Route 7, especially eastbound. You've got that work crew on your approach towards 340. If you're headed through Berryville, be very patient. North and southbound 340 definitely affected as well. Be patient. Eastbound, southbound side of the Charlestown Pike, you're slow on your approach towards the Virginia State Line. Then you're on the brakes all the way down towards Mechanicsville. Southbound 15, slow between Luckett and Leesburg. Eastbound 7, crowded towards the Charlestown Pike. Southbound 270, crowded towards Hyattsville. And hey, good news, westbound side of I-70 has officially reopened. I don't see anything blocking your way headed towards the Frederick area. Careful, eastbound, they got a broken down car just before 15. Gonna see a little bit of a delay through there. Some people just know you could save money on car insurance by checking Allstate first. 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You're in good hands with Allstate. Carlos Ramirez with traffic.
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8: Here's your Panhandle News Network forecast. Today, expect a mix of sunshine and clouds as temperatures soar to a record-breaking 98 degrees, surpassing the previous high of 96 set back in 1996. Tonight will be mainly clear and warm with a low of 67. Tomorrow will be scorching, approaching the record high of 96 from 1996. Anticipate a blend of sun and clouds with a chance of a thunderstorm in the afternoon, potentially bringing localized damaging wind gusts. The high for tomorrow will reach 94 degrees. With the AccuWeather forecast, I'm meteorologist Joe Lundberg on today's 97.5.

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And I'm going to give you tickets after Harry Styles. 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

0: Harry Styles on today's 97.5. All right, get on the phone with me right now. I want to give you tickets to go to It's Iconic, the tour, TLC, Salt-N-Pepa, and Vogue. 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First one through, you are going to play. Let's get a look at traffic.
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2: Traffic report sponsored by Macy's. Eastbound side of 7, unfortunately, still very jam-packed. Headed towards 340. Work crew through there, likely still blocking off the left lane. Southbound, eastbound Charlestown Pike, slow towards the Virginia State Line, and that trend continues all the way down through Mechanicsville and continuing towards the Berlin Turnpike. Southbound 15, slow from Luckett's all the way down to Leesburg. 70, westbound up to speed from Mount Airy all the way over towards the Frederick region. Earlier broken down car eastbound 70 did clear near 15. Southbound 270 crowded towards the Clarksburg area, and 81 looking great from Hagerstown down through Martinsburg. 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Carlos Ramirez with traffic.
0: It is iconic. And that is the tour that's coming our way, Salt-N-Pepa and TLC. Well, it's TLC, Salt-N-Pepa, and In Vogue. And I got somebody on the line. Good morning. Today's 97.5. Who's this?
3: Good morning. This is Rachel.
0: Good morning, Rachel. How you doing? Did you melt yesterday by any chance?
3: Yes, I did.
0: I stayed inside all day until it was a little bit, it cooled off a little bit, which is...
3: Yeah, it's already hot.
0: I know. We're going to have another one. So, make sure to keep yourself nice and hydrated. All right, we're going to play It's Iconic. Since the tour is called It's Iconic, what I'm going to do is describe some people, most of them famous for one thing or another, and I need you to tell me who I'm talking about. Now, I've got my bell at the ready because I'm pretty sure you're going to do well at this, okay?
3: Okay.
0: All right. This icon is very well known for... He's known for being a physicist, but also crazy hair. Who's the icon?
3: Einstein.
0: That would be correct. Albert Einstein, starting strong. This icon, often referred to as the greatest. I will give you one more hint because that really wasn't the greatest. He often knew that he was the greatest and would tell people that. He was very, very big in his sport of boxing. Float like a butterfly. Float like a butterfly. Sing like a bee.
3: Yeah. Oh gosh.
0: Oh my gosh, Rachel.
3: I can't think of his name.
0: Rachel. All right. Well, that one's gonna have to be a no. All right. We're gonna keep going here. This icon. Known worldwide, he revolutionized popular music and culture, and he was known for his hips, I guess. Or no, where he lived. Very popular place that people still go to visit. Musician.
3: Michael Jackson?
0: That's not who I was describing, although he could work. This guy known as the king of rock and roll.
3: Elvis.
0: Yes. Okay. This icon is an enduring sex symbol of the 1950s and Hollywood glamour. Gone way too soon. Who's that Hollywood icon?
3: Marilyn Monroe.
0: That's correct. And you know what? Rachel, yep. You got it. That's right. You are going to go join the ladies. You know your icons. Awesome. I was talking about Muhammad Ali. That's who it was.
3: I couldn't think of his name.
0: You're like, I know who it is. I can picture him. I can see him. Isn't that the worst? When you're just trying.
3: Yeah. Sign of old age.
0: You know, walking into the room, forgetting why you walked in there, yet another sign of old age. We can have a, we can have that conversation, girl. Anyway, congratulations to you. You are going to see TLC, Salt and Pepper, and Vogue September 16th at Jiffy Lube Live. Congratulations.
3: Thank you so much.
0: You are welcome. All right, you hold on, and I'll give you all the details, all right?
3: Okay.
0: All right. Now, I've got tickets for the remainder of the week, and if you...
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Bruno Mars on today's 97.5 More Music, Better Variety. We all know that the upcoming weekend is known as the unofficial kickoff to summer. Everybody says that for years and years and years. But somebody decided to do a survey and be like, so, but when does summer really get here? They talked to 5,000 adults across the country, and the average American says the real start of the season is coming up on Thursday, May 21st. Not necessarily Thursday, but May 21st, the date, is the day that 92% of people say that they become in summer mode. And that's long before the season starts. Still, only 2/3 feel prepared for the warmer months ahead. Well, it's hard to get prepared for the warmer months when you have 2 days in the 90s and then like 2 days after that, it's going to be in the 60s. It's hard to wrap your brain around. It's like, am I in spring? Am I in summer? Mother Nature, make up your mind. Residents of some of the warmer states may already be sick of the heat. Folks in California, Arizona, New Mexico aren't excited about summer's arrival. I am. I always get excited about summer. And half the people that were polled in this, they say they're bracing for a fast-paced summer. And 1 in 10 want every day of the season to be booked up. No, I kind of want to have a lazy.

0: the hazy day of summer, several of them in a row. All right, it is time for news.
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2: Good morning. With your news update, I'm Marcia Kovalik. Maryland elections officials say they're taking steps to correct a mail-in ballot error ahead of the June primary. The State Board of Elections says a vendor coding mistake caused some voters to receive the wrong ballot. All voters will receive replacements. Elections Administrator Jared DeMaritis says no fake or illegal mail-in ballots have been distributed, and safeguards are in place to ensure only one vote is counted per person. Today's meeting with the mayor of Hagerstown and the city council will include a special voting session to consider several fiscal matters. That voting scheduled to begin around 4 p.m. Maryland State Police say a seventh person has been arrested and charged in connection with a triple murder and house fire last year in the Clear Spring area. 20-year-old Jordan Roby of Hagerstown has been indicted on 3 counts of first-degree murder, arson, robbery, and additional offenses. He's being held without bail. State police say they expect additional arrests. The Chesapeake Bay Blue Crab Winter Dredge Survey estimated a total of 349 million blue crabs in the Chesapeake Bay this year. That's a 46% increase over the estimate from last year. It's primary day in Pennsylvania. Polls are open today from 7 a.m. to 8 p.m. Senator Dave McCormick says the restart of Three Mile Island symbolizes Pennsylvania's future as an energy producer. The reactor could reopen as soon as June of next year. In national news, 2 suspects and 3 adult victims are dead after a shooting at the Islamic Center of San Diego. A security guard who was shot dead during the attack is being hailed as a hero for preventing more catastrophic loss. President Trump says the U.S. is involved in serious discussions with Iran. He says he's paused a planned military attack that was set for tomorrow. Meta is asking North American employees to work from home tomorrow as the company moves forward with major layoffs. Social media giant plans to cut about 10% of its workforce. Meta also says around 7,000 workers will be reassigned to new roles as the company continues expanding its use of artificial intelligence. Students pursuing short-term career and technical training programs will soon be able to use federal Pell Grants to help pay for school. Students can begin applying for that funding beginning July 1st. And X is introducing new limits for unverified accounts, restricting them to 50 original posts and 200 replies each day. For the Panhandle News Network, I'm Marcia Kovalik.
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4: Good morning, traffic sponsored by eBay. Careful northbound side of 81. Looks like soon after the exit for Route 9, Hedgesville Road, dealing with a crash, at least one lane blocked. Got some dramatic delays starting to build as you make your way up towards Falling Waters. So far, I-70 looking good from Hagerstown all the way down towards Myersville and Frederick. 15 crowded both ways as make way to and from West Patrick Street. Southbound 15 slow south of Point of Rocks, headed down into Luckett's. Eastbound 7 slow as make way between Purcellville and Route 9. Southbound Charlestown Pike slow, headed through Mechanicsville and down towards the Berlin Turnpike. eBay is home to millions of finds, and each one becomes part of your story, from your favorite vintage band tee to the dream car you've been searching for, or the foul ball you've...
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0: I used to struggle to wake up in the morning, but not anymore. 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

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That's Dua Lipa and Houdini. 7:48 now. Next hour, Funny on the 20, definitely. And the workday kickoff as well. Let's go ahead and get our next round of clickbait, shall we?

Tonight's brought to you by L.A. Roberts Jewelers. Old world jewelers for a new age. Voice actor Tom Kane. Now you might be like, who's that? The voice of Yoda in Star Wars, The Clone Wars, and Professor Utonium in The Powerpuff Girls has died at the age of 64. He died Monday at Kansas City Hospital from complications from a stroke. He suffered the stroke back in 2020. It left him unable to speak or write. He survived by his wife, Cindy, and their 9 adopted children. A. Russell Andrews, known for his work on Better Call Saul and Insecure, has announced he is living with ALS, saying, "I am a person living with ALS," is what he said on Saturday on CNN. He shared he was diagnosed in late fall last year. He first noticed symptoms during the pandemic, initially suspecting a stroke or pinched nerves. The Pima County Sheriff, Chris Nanos, says he's not personally in contact with the family of Nancy Guthrie, who's been missing for more than 100 days in Tucson. Nanos says communication is managed through investigators on the case. He acknowledged, though, the frustration felt by the Guthrie family and the public, but said investigation does continue. How about this?

0: Rolling Stone magazine announced that Rolling Stone Residency is a 6-night series of live interviews and acoustic performances at New York's Cherry Lane Theater. The event begins June 11th and continues through the fall. And each evening, a Rolling Stone editor will lead in-depth conversations, revealing stories behind featured performers. Well, we're going to talk about celebrities and their kids. Well, Eddie Murphy, understanding show business, is like, yeah, no, my kids are not going to get in the business until they're 18 years old. He doesn't let any of his kids work in show business until they're 18. His 24-year-old daughter, Bella, says, quote, he really wanted me to have a normal childhood, which I'm very appreciative of. That is a strict rule in his house. And celebrity child number two, Zahara Jolie, graduated from Spelman College in Atlanta over the weekend. And yes, Zahara Jolie, not Zahara Jolie Pitt. That's because she's been estranged from her dad for quite some time since they split, her parents split. She dropped the Pitt and goes by Zahara Marley Jolie. Not surprisingly, Angelina Jolie was at the ceremony. Brad Pitt was not there. TMZ says he didn't even reach out to her because he's become so estranged from the kids since the split with their mom. She was adopted back in 2005. Brad legally adopted her and her brother Maddox in 2006. And Maddox dropped the Pitt from his last name as well. Also, so have two other of Brad Pitt's biological children, Shiloh and Vivienne. There's no word on the others, Knox and Pax, and how they feel about their dad's last name. Interesting. Well, how about we bring something positive to it? Congratulations for graduating college. There you go. That's it for Clickbait this time. There's another one next hour at 8:48. Today's 97.5
1: traffic. Good morning. 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Unfortunately, 7 is still very slow, eastbound especially. As you try to make your way over towards Berryville and 340, you're slow both ways. And then, of course, 340 is slow in both directions. All of this is because of a work crew, bridge work, in fact, bridge maintenance on the eastbound side of 7 on your approach towards 340. Be patient. Eastbound, southbound side of the Charlestown Pike, you're slow from the Virginia State Line all the way down towards Mechanicsville. Southbound 15 is slow from Luckett's down into Leesburg. 7 is crowded towards the Charlestown Pike. And 70 looks good westbound as you make way from Newmarket through the Frederick region. Southbound 15, slow from Liberty Road all the way down towards West Patrick Street. 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Carlos Ramirez with traffic.
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Here's Ellie Goulding, Love Me Like You Do. Yeah.

0: today's 97.5 More Music, Better Variety. That's Huba Stank with The Reason. It is going to be hot. Now, the full forecast is coming up in a minute, so I won't belabor the point, but please keep yourself hydrated. Drink lots of water, stay indoors, all of that kind of stuff. I mean, upper 90s, you don't want to be just hanging around outside. That is really brutal hot. And do that. Coming up this hour, got the Workday Kickoff. That is on the way, powered by our friends at Green Monster Firearms. They were in the lobby yesterday. They do a talk show on our sister station, WEPM. It's called Trigger Talk Tuesday. And they just are always so delightful to talk with. And Richie was talking about a really impactful fundraiser that they're going to be a part of. And I'll be telling you about it coming up as it gets closer. But she's very, very excited. And it's going to benefit breast cancer awareness of, it used to be called Breast Cancer Awareness Cumberland Valley. But at any rate, all the wonderful things that they do, she is looking to do. Green Monster Firearms is looking to help and support. And we just love that they participate in our community that way. All right, it is 8:22, so...
1: Isn't that funny?
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3: 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That's funny right there.
0: It's time for the Funny on the 20. Comedian Dimitri Martin has some thoughts about crosswalks.
4: I don't like when I'm stopped at a stoplight. I'm sitting there in my car. The light changes, and people in the crosswalk, and they don't, like, hurry up to get out of the way. And sometimes there'll be, like, a tough guy in the group, and he'll, like, slow down almost. Just to show how tough he is. He's like looking at my car like he's gonna fight it, you know? I think you should be able to hit one person a year with your car. Not to kill, just to communicate, just to say, hey, you know, it was my turn. And then as he rolls over the top of your car, maybe he'd be thinking, God, this guy used his one hit for the year on me. Maybe I'm a...
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5: 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No issues on 70 to report as you head down towards Frederick. North and southbound 15 crowded near West Patrick Street. Southbound 15, slow from Luckett's all the way down towards Leesburg. You're going to slow down on the eastbound side of 7. There's bridge work near 340. 340 is still slow both ways to and from Route 7, so be ready for that as well. So far, Charlestown Pike, slow southbound towards Purcellville. 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
5: Here's your Panhandle News Network forecast. Today, expect a mix of sunshine and clouds as temperatures soar to a record-breaking 98 degrees, surpassing the previous high of 96 set back in 1996. Tonight will be mainly clear and warm with a low of 67. Tomorrow will be scorching, approaching the record high of 96 from 1996. Anticipate a blend of sun and clouds with a chance of a thunderstorm in the afternoon, potentially bringing localized damaging wind gusts. The high for tomorrow will reach 94 degrees. With the AccuWeather forecast, I'm meteorologist Joe Lundberg on today's 97.5.

Academic all-stars, students who are just outstanding. And yesterday I got to meet Aubrey. Aubrey is at Martinsburg High School. She's a senior this year. Aubrey Flanagan, to be sure, to give you her full name. And such an impressive young lady, just academically, the things that she's involved with. She was telling me about all of these AP classes, and I'm looking at her like, ah. She said, oh, yeah, I'm doing statistics, and I'm doing this, and I'm doing that. And I thought to myself that I couldn't hold a candle to her when I was her age. She's 18 and she's ready to go take on the world. She's going to go to WVU. She's going to study political science. But it was just a joy to talk to her. She, incredibly smart, well-spoken, poised, really just and a caring human being. Some of the groups that she participates in, she even talked about, and I can't remember this part, so I may misquote it, but she works with a group and they ended up going into schools and doing kind of like a skit to help kids, to teach them about staying away from drugs and about all kinds of other things like that. And because of her age, I think kids, you know, elementary, middle school will look up to her, but and the rest of the kids. But it was just a delight. And so I'm keeping my fingers crossed. What's happening is we are having different students that are nominated throughout the state of West Virginia. But I have a feeling like Aubrey's amazing. So I'm keeping my fingers crossed that she ends up being one of the winners of the Academic All-Stars, because she's really just that talented and that lovely. It was so delightful to talk with her. So keep your ears peeled and you'll be hearing about those folks who have been nominated and also the winners. It's going to be coming up in the next couple weeks here. So good luck to you, Aubrey. Delightful to meet you. And I just thought I'd give her a little shout out because it was just that wonderful. And I have to shout out her counselor over at Martinsburg High School, Katie Myers, Ms. Myers, who actually is the one who nominated her. So shout out to you both. Thank you. And it's wonderful to see the future and see that the future is bright. It is 8:35 now. I've got more music and I got clickbait and we're day kickoff. That's all coming up next.

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Alex Warren with Ordinary. It's 8:33. Yesterday, I got a chance to meet an academic all-star. So WVRC Media is recognizing

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It is 8:48. 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Before I get to wrapping everything up, I saw something I just thought was very funny. I have a friend, my neighbor. I call him my cute Italian neighbor. Anyway, he sometimes we have to speak to each other using Translate because it's just sometimes it's hard for him to speak English. So anyway, I saw this about people who use Google Translate, and sometimes Google doesn't get it right. So for instance, this one website has a rundown of the poor souls who were led very astray by Google Translate. There's something for everybody on the internet, that's for sure. And it's good for a few laughs and maybe a little pity as well. One sign outside of a place in Asia said, in English, dying right here is strictly prohibited. Well, okay, but they probably should provide another place for you to go ahead and do that if you're going to. Another one, an outdoor sign in the wilderness, has this English translation. The future is dead.

dangerous. Do not go any further, please. Okay. So they probably have like a pile of people all stopped in their tracks because that's what it says. One sign promoting Wi-Fi, you know, WI-FI, actually accidentally said wife. It said, no wife, no problem. We free you 1 month, wife, to try. If not satisfied, return it to us within 30 days. No need to pay. Wi-Fi? Anyway, there's a ton of them. A notice at a bakery said, do not touch bread with hands. Please use tongue. I laugh at these because I have been a victim myself of trying to translate something and it's gone pretty wrong. I'm not even going to lie. Anyway, so I had to share some of those with you before I get to everything because it's good for a laugh. Anyway, the poor souls, it was on BuzzFeed, poor souls who were led very astray by Google Translate. Look that up and you can have yourself a good time. All right, next, it's a workday kickoff powered by Green Monster Firearms. I was talking about them a little bit earlier today. 1514 Winchester Avenue is where you can find them, and greenmonsterfirearms.com is also where you can find them. Parker Stone's going to ease on in for the middle of your workday. He's got you covered with the Throwback Lunch Lounge. That's 80s and 90s good stuff for you. And you can make requests at 888-797-5975. And Danielle comes in after that. She wraps up the workday, gets you home with Drive at 5. And I'm certainly hoping traffic's looking a little bit better on the way home than it was on the way to, because this morning things were rough. In fact, Stacy texted in to say, nightmare traffic throughout Berryville due to the overflow from Route 7. Please let people know. Thank you, British Stacy. Yes. Carlos was telling us all about those traffic incidents and the fallout from it. So just be aware that you're going to have a lot of slow traffic there. All right, let's get our final clickbait of the day. Clickbait's brought to you by L.A. Roberts Jewelers. Old World Jewelers for New Age. Wheel of Fortune celebrating America's 250th birthday with 2 weeks of America-themed programming. It's coming up in June. Viewers at home can also win a trip to national parks or Universal Studios. That's pretty fun. It's the Drink in America giveaway is what it's called. Minneapolis is going to host a 5-day Prince celebration from June 3rd through the 7th, marking 10 years since the music icon's passing. It's going to center around Paisley Park and downtown Minneapolis venues. Lots of the bands that he was with, The Revolution, The New Power Generation, will be there and have reunions. Headliners include Chaka Khan. I had to do it. I did it the last time, too. Morris Day, Miguel, Tevin Campbell, Bilal, Sounds of Blackness, special guests Bootsy Collins, Jimmy Jam, and Terry Lewis. They're going to participate in panel discussions, and there's going to be big performances. And the celebration, according to the former manager of Prince, said this year's celebration honors Prince's extraordinary musical genius, yet more importantly, it honors his spirit, humanity, and love that defined his life. Smashing Pumpkins will embark on a major North American arena tour celebrating 30 years, the anniversary of their 1995 double album, Melancholy and the Infinite Sadness. The Rats in a Cage tour runs September 30th, starting in Columbus, Ohio. Shakira is saying, give me my money. Okay, so she was acquitted of tax fraud by the Spanish High Court, which means she gets a boatload of money back. Hey, girl, you want to lend me a couple bucks? Shakira has been fighting this battle for 8 years, in all seriousness. The Spanish government decided that she owed taxes for the year 2011. They said that she had spent 183 days in Spain living there, but they were unable to prove that. The minimum amount required for residents to pay personal income tax. According to Shakira's rep, Spain has now has to return about $70 million that she was fined back in 2021. She dedicated her victory to, quote, the thousands of ordinary citizens who are abused and crushed every day by a system that presumes their guilt and forces them to prove their innocence at the cost of economic and emotional ruin. So there you go. That's it for clickbait this time. There's more tomorrow.

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1: West Oaks Farm Market's doing the 2026 Strawberry Festival this Saturday from 11 to 5. 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

Here's your Panhandle News Network forecast. Today, expect a mix of sunshine and clouds as temperatures soar to a record-breaking 98 degrees, surpassing the previous high of 96 set back in 1996. Tonight will be mainly clear and warm with a low of 67. Tomorrow will be scorching, approaching the record high of 96 from 1996. Anticipate a blend of sun and clouds with a chance of a thunderstorm in the afternoon, potentially bringing localized damaging wind gusts. The high for tomorrow will reach 94 degrees. With the AccuWeather forecast, I'm meteorologist Joe Lundberg on today's 97.5.

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1: Go get yourself some pancakes and help out a great cause. 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

Today's 97.5, more music and better variety. A good Tuesday morning to you. Parker Stone with you at work until 3 today. I asked this over on the Facebook page last night. Today's 97.5 on Facebook if you want to give us a follow or a like there if you haven't already. Did you get any hail yesterday evening? Because it didn't last long. It was like maybe 90 seconds to 2 minutes in total. But there was a pretty gnarly thunderstorm that whipped through where I live at. And we got not big hail, but like I'd say maybe the size of a dime. It was coming down for about 2 minutes or so. So if you got any hail, let me know on our text line, 1-888-797-5975. Because I got it for a little bit yesterday, and it kind of spooked me for a second. Here's CeeLo.

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3: Here's your Panhandle News Network forecast. This afternoon, expect a mix of clouds and sun with the possibility of a thunderstorm. It will be scorching with temperatures reaching a record-breaking high of 97, surpassing the previous record of 96 set in 1996. Tonight will be mainly clear and warm with a low of 68. Tomorrow, anticipate more heat with a blend of clouds and sunshine along with the risk of an afternoon thunderstorm that could bring localized damaging wind gusts. The high will be around 91 degrees. With the AccuWeather forecast, I'm meteorologist Joe Lundberg on today's 97.5.

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You're also your home to win tickets. And we've got concert tickets for you all this week on Rise and Shine with Rona. She just gave another pair away this morning. 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

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They come to Jiffy Lube Live on September the 16th. And again, your spot to win tickets to see all the iconic hits. I'm talking Waterfalls, To Push It, To Free Your Mind. 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

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This past Friday was National Pizza Party Day, so if your office skipped it, now's a great time to remind your boss to go grab you some pizza today. Pizza Hut is still America's favorite pizza chain and the place we go to for a mass order of pizza, with 1 out of 5 people claiming it was their preferred place for a mass order. For like pizza parties and the like, Domino's came in at number 2, Papa John's number 3, Little Caesars number 4, and Marco's Pizza number 5 in terms of national chains. Although, over 1 out of 5 people say they'd rather choose a local or

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We're nearing just 2 weeks away from us giving away a massive prize. 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Telling you more about that coming up in 10. 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

That's Somber, back to Friends, right here on Today's 97.5. 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

Here's your Panhandle News Network forecast. This afternoon, expect a mix of clouds and sun with the possibility of a thunderstorm. It will be scorching with temperatures reaching a record-breaking high of 97, surpassing the previous record of 96 set in 1996. Tonight will be mainly clear and warm with a low of 68. Tomorrow, anticipate more heat with a blend of clouds and sunshine, along with the risk of an afternoon thunderstorm that could bring localized damaging wind gusts. The high will be around 91 degrees. With the AccuWeather forecast, I'm meteorologist Joe Lundberg on today's 97.5.

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1: The Middletown Veterans Memorial Park is having their Middletown Memorial Day service taking place this Monday, May 25th, beginning at 1 that afternoon at 8050 Main Street in Middletown, Virginia. 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

0: 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Oh, we've come a long way this year with TSA. It's been two decades since the TSA launched its confusing 3-1-1 liquids rule, which limited travelers to 3.4 ounces of liquid per container, with those containers fitting within one quart size of a clear bag per customer. So you can't take a protein shake that's over 3.4 ounces, at least in one container. But in a viral post, the TSA notes that if protein is your concern, you can pack a rotisserie chicken, or 12. They say protein shakes, 3.4 ounces or less, but rotisserie chickens, as many as you can fit in your carry-on. Well, it sounds like a challenge. The comments were filled with real and AI images of people imagining all the rotisserie chickens they could bring onto a plane. And some jokes. One person said, hollowing out my rotisserie chickens and filling them with protein shakes. Another one said, real ones marinate their chicken with protein shakes to get the best of both worlds. If you want to have some fun, the TSA has a What Can I Bring tool on their website. A few things that are allowed: whole watermelons, live fish and water, whole pies and cakes, cremated remains in a screenable container, and bowling balls and bowling pins. More coming up here on Today's 97.5.
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We're spilling the tea in all things of entertainment, including for today a massive win in court for Shakira, and also how this game show is celebrating America's 250th. Here's the Backstreet Boys.

0: One thing you need to know about Parker is that he doesn't like drinking tea. But spilling it, on the other hand...
1: Hello?
2: I know your secret.
1: Secret? What are you saying about?
2: Gretchen told me that you like Aaron Samuel.
0: All right, Parker. Spill the tea.
3: All right, we start today with Wheel of Fortune. They'll be celebrating America's 250th birthday next month with 2 weeks of patriotic programming sponsored by, of course, Coca-Cola. The show will air the weeks of June 1st and the 29th. Ryan Seacrest, Vanna White, and yes, Coke will help viewers, quote, drink in the spirit, sights, and stories of America through the lens of one of television's most beloved shows. Viewers can also enter the Drink in America giveaway for a chance to win a trip to either a national park or to Universal Studios. A big win for Shakira. She has been acquitted of tax fraud by the Spanish High Court, which means she gets a boatload of her money back. Shakira has been fighting this battle for now 8 years since the Spanish government decided that she owed taxes for the year 2011. But ultimately, they were unable to prove that she spent 183 days in Spain that year, the minimum amount required for residents to pay personal income tax. According to Shakira's representative, Spain now has to return about $70 million that she was fined back in 2021. Shakira dedicated her victory to, quote, the thousands of ordinary citizens

0: who are abused and crushed every day by a system that presumes their guilt and forces them to prove their innocence at the cost of an economic and emotional ruin. Only one season has been filmed at the current point of a new Harry Potter series, but there will also now be a recasting. Gracie Cochran, who plays Ron Weasley's little sister Ginny, is leaving the show due to unforeseen circumstances. A statement from the family says that her time on the show was, quote, truly wonderful, and it was a challenging decision to step away, and Gracie remains, quote, very excited about the opportunities her future holds. HBO praised Gracie's work on the show and said they support her decision. They'll obviously have to recast the role for future seasons. Season 1 is set to premiere this Christmas under the title Harry Potter and the Philosopher's Stone, which is the title of the original British edition of the first book that was adapted to the movie of the Sorcerer's Stone. The plan is for each season of the show to cover one of the books, and the character of Ginny gets more of a profile into Season 2. And finally for today, Elsie Hewitt defended her appearance in paparazzi photos after her split from Pete Davidson, saying she's, quote, doing it on her own while caring for their daughter, Scotty. The model posted an Instagram video saying, address the criticism of looks, stating, I have a baby to take care of and I also have to work and make money. That's all your tea on this Tuesday. 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

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Dad is getting ready to celebrate, and we want Dad to celebrate Father's Day with us here at Today's 97.5. Our Father's Day 2K giveaway is going on right now. You can go to our center banner. You can find where you can sign up once per day for a chance to win Dad $2,000 in cash. Also, our friends at Cove Campground in Gore, Virginia have some awesome stuff available. Once per week, one lucky dad will score a one-day beach pass for up to four to Cove Campground. One lucky dad wins the ultimate Dad's Day prize pack, two-night campsite stay, including electric hookup, one-day boat rental, access to ATV and shooting ranges as well.

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1: Rosedale Funeral Home and Cemetery is having their 5th annual Memorial Day celebration taking place this Friday, May 22nd from 4:30 to 6:30 that evening at 917 Cemetery Road in Martinsburg. 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

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For just

0: Rihanna right here on today's 97.5. No matter how far technology and online services have come, nothing is like having an actual person handle a translation or edit the typos and any other mix-ups you have on a day-to-day basis. So funny that a website has a rundown of poor souls who were led very astray by Google Translate, and it's good for a few laughs and maybe a little bit of pity. Some of the best ones in the thread included this one. A sign promoting Wi-Fi accidentally used the word wife. It said, "No wife, no problem. We free you 1 month wife to try. If not satisfied, just return to us within 30 days. No need to pay." A sign outside a place in Asia said in English, "Dying right here is strictly prohibited." An outdoor sign in the wilderness has this English translation saying, "The future is dangerous, don't go any further." A sign at a store said, "Video moderating in progress, we prostitute shoplifters." That's supposed to be prosecute. A notice at a bakery said, "Do not touch bread with hands, please use tongue." Tongs probably what was needed there. A translated description of a menu item was, "Braised duck with two kinds of bacteria." A box for a product warned users, "Please stay away from infants." And a sign on a gate said, "Private, probably, no trespassing." Have you seen anything like that before? For anything thrown up? Was there some sort of misspelling that made you laugh, or you saw something online that was funny? Let me know over on the text line. It's 1-888-795-975. I think my favorite one is "Video monitoring in progress, we prostitute shoplifters." That's pretty funny. Makes you think too. Somebody's got to be there to check these. More coming up here on today's 97.5.
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Here's your Panhandle News Network forecast. This afternoon, expect a mix of clouds and sun with a chance of a thunderstorm. Temperatures will soar to 97 degrees, surpassing the record high of 96 set back in 1996. Tonight will be mainly clear and warm with a low of 67. Tomorrow will be hot with a mix of clouds and sun and the possibility of an afternoon thunderstorm, which could bring localized damaging wind gusts. The high will reach 92 degrees. With the AccuWeather forecast, I'm meteorologist Joe Lundberg on today's 97.5.

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1: The town of Paw Paw is having their 66th annual William H. Norton Memorial Day Parade taking place this Saturday, May 23rd. The car and craft show begins at 9 that morning. 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I'm Parker Stone. A big thank you, as always, for spending the workday with me here on Today's 97.5. Danielle is coming up next at the turn of the 3 o'clock hour. Alanis, Ava Max, and Eric Carmen on the way to kick it off with. You have a great rest of your Tuesday.

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0: 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Are you looking to do any flying? And do you usually take snacks along with you? Well, the TSA has offered new and more specific rules to help airline passengers get a better idea of what snacks are and are not acceptable in their carry-on bags. When it comes to protein shakes, sorry, only 3.4 ounces is permitted. When it comes to rotisserie chicken, this one is really funny to me. 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Gravy, however, still needs to be under 3.4 ounces. So if you're going somewhere and you want to take rotisserie chicken as a snack, you can put as many as you can fit in your carry-on along with you.
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2: Here's your Panhandle News Network forecast. This afternoon, expect a mix of clouds and sun with a chance of a thunderstorm. Temperatures will soar to 97 degrees, surpassing the record high of 96 set back in 1996. Tonight will be mainly clear and warm with a low of 67. Tomorrow will be hot with a mix of clouds and sun and the possibility of an afternoon thunderstorm, which could bring localized damaging wind gusts. The high will reach 92 degrees. With the AccuWeather forecast, I'm meteorologist Joe Lundberg on today's 97.5.

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5: All the occupants of a townhouse that caught fire in the Baker Heights area of Martinsburg on Monday got out safely. On Monday, Company 60 units from the Baker Heights Volunteer Fire Department responded along with their mutual aid partners, responding to a fire in the Arcadia Springs North area. They found a heavy fire engulfing the end of a row townhome. Said, quote, "Fortunately, all occupants evacuated the premises safely, and we extend our gratitude to our mutual aid partners. Additionally, we remind the public to exercise caution around fire scenes, particularly

0: avoiding driving over hose lines, which are crucial to our firefighting operation. April frosts have done significant damage to West Virginia's growers. And a guest in this morning's Panhandle Live was Katie Orr Dove of Orr's Farm Market.
1: Farmers have not ever seen weather like this, or it's been a very long time. Talking to each other and networking and trying to figure out how do you navigate, you know, a season where a frost has killed most of what you grow. So what we're finding is there's going to be more collaboration than normal, and it's going to be outside of maybe the local area, but we're going to be collaborating with other farmers to try to bring things into our farm market that we can't grow this season. Our frost nights were like April 21st, April 22nd, I believe. They were calm for 32, 31. We had 21.
0: You can find that complete interview on our Panhandle News Network Spotify page. 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
3: 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So far, looks like no delays on 81 through Chambersburg heading in towards the Hagerstown area where there is a little stop and go. No problems through Williamsport or continuing in towards Berkeley, Martinsburg, and the Winchester area. A little bit of slowing traffic on Route 11 headed past 81 heading in towards Stevenson and brief delays towards Bunker Hill and some brief slowing heading in towards Berkeley. 340 looks okay so far from Jefferson in towards Harpers Ferry and Charlestown. You will find some slow traffic on 70 westbound between 270 and 340 and slowing traffic on 15 northbound between I-70 and Rosemont Avenue and southbound very slow from Liberty Road headed towards Patrick Street. Some slowing traffic on Route 9 in towards Wheatland and brief delays through the Charlestown area, but no problems continuing in towards Martinsburg so far. You will find some brief delays approaching Route 11. I'm Michelle Murray with traffic.

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I'm Danielle. Tick season is underway. I'm going to give you some things to look out for when it comes to ticks and being outdoors. Right now, it's Taylor Swift on today's 97.5.

0: 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Tick season is early this year, and the Northeast leads the U.S. in ER visits for tick bites already. Records show it's the highest number of visits since 2017. The CDC has already put a warning up about the pests that carry Lyme disease, and here are tips about dealing with ticks. Check your clothing when you come from outside. 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
2: 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So far, things are looking good on 81 with just brief delays in Chambersburg. No problems headed in towards Hagerstown. Just a brief slowdown, though, southbound in the Hagerstown area. Looks good from Williamsport in towards Martinsburg, and no problems continuing in towards Winchester on Route 11. So far, things generally looking good from Hagerstown in towards Winchester. 340 overall looking good from Frederick heading in towards Charlestown, where you'll find just brief delays there. You will find some slowing traffic right now on 70 westbound, headed from 270 towards 340, and still some delays on 15 southbound between Liberty Road and Patrick Street. Northbound side is heavy from I-70 headed towards Rosemont Avenue. Overall, 522 is moving well from Berryville in towards Berkeley Springs. I'm Michelle Murray with traffic.
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2: Here's your Panhandle News Network forecast. Tonight will be mainly clear and warm with a low of 67. Tomorrow, expect hot weather with a mix of clouds and sun, along with a thunderstorm in the afternoon that could bring localized damaging wind gusts. The high will be 92. Tomorrow night will be partly cloudy with a few showers and a thunderstorm with a low of 57. Thursday will be considerably cloudy and cooler with a couple of showers expected and a high of 62. With the AccuWeather forecast, I'm meteorologist Jason Caterina on today's 97.5.

0: Traffic sponsored by Audible. Northbound 81, still very slow from 66 up towards the Stevens City exit. Looks like both crashes, yeah, there were two, in fact, between those two points. As of now, both of them are either gone or over on the shoulder, so traffic should be flowing again, albeit very, very slowly. Now, if you're headed northbound 81, a little bit closer to Hagerstown, or rather at the Hagerstown exits, you're actually slow between I-70 and just about exit 6A. There was a crash blocking the left side, but it looks like it did clear just a few minutes ago. 70 looks good, headed down towards Frederick. Westbound 70, crowded, headed towards 270. 15 north and southbound, slow towards West Patrick Street. 15 northbound, leaving Leesburg, is slow as you make way up towards Luckett's. Chosen by fire, driven by destiny. Harry Potter and the Goblet of Fire, the full cast audio edition awaits on Audible. 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The entire series is out now. All 7 audiobooks, complete magic. Carlos Ramirez with traffic.
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2: Traffic sponsored by the National Highway Traffic Safety Administration. 81 northbound is dealing with light volume now headed towards Stevens City. As you continue up towards Route 7, some light volume there as well, but that's pretty much it. Northbound side of 81, slow headed towards Hagerstown. And if you're making your way westbound on 70, you're crowded headed towards 270. So far, 15 north and southbound slow towards West Patrick Street. Leaving Virginia, 15 is slow from Leesburg up towards Luckett's. Charlestown Pike looking pretty good so far this evening. No real issues on 340 as you make your way through Sandy Hook and Harper's Ferry. So far, so good on 11 as well as the Shepherdstown Pike. You'd think a ticket for not wearing your seatbelt is the worst that could happen until you get into a crash. Suddenly, a ticket doesn't seem so bad. Click it or ticket, paid for by the National Highway Traffic Safety Administration. Carlos Ramirez with traffic.
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4: All the occupants of a townhouse that caught fire in the Baker Heights area of Martinsburg on Monday got out safely. On Monday, Company 60 units from the Baker Heights Volunteer Fire Department responded along with their mutual aid partners, responding to a fire in the Arcadia Springs North area. They found a heavy fire engulfing the End of a Row townhome. Said, quote, "Fortunately, all occupants evacuated the premises safely, and we extend our gratitude to our mutual aid partners. Additionally, we remind the public to exercise caution around fire scenes, particularly avoiding driving over hose lines, which are crucial to our firefighting operation." April frosts have done significant damage to West Virginia's growers. And a guest in this morning's Panhandle Live was Katie Orr Dove of Orr's Farm Market.
5: Farmers have not ever seen weather like this, or it's been a very long time. Talking to each other and networking and trying to figure out how do you navigate, you know, a season where a frost has killed most of what you grow. So what we're finding is there's going to be more collaboration than normal, and it's going to be outside of maybe the local area, but we're going to be collaborating with other farmers to try to bring things into our farm market that we can't grow this season. Our frost nights were like April 21st, April 22nd, I believe. They were calm for 32, 31. We had 21.
4: 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With a check of your local headlines, I'm Luke Wiggs.
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7: 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Only pay for what you need. Westbound side up 270, dealing with a crash. Oh, looks like it's actually a broken down car. Right by the exit for 53A, exit for 270. Looks like the right side of the roadway is blocked off, and part of the ramp is affected as well. So do be careful there. Got plenty of delays on your approach. 15 north and southbound, a little crowded towards West Patrick Street. Nothing too dramatic though. If you're headed on 81, looks like the earlier issues we had near Hagerstown, all gone. So you're up to speed once again. A little slow southbound 81 towards Martinsburg. And if you're coming through Virginia, northbound 81 crowded through Winchester. Northbound 15 slow from Leesburg towards Point of Rocks. Looks like westbound 7 crowded towards Bluemont. 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

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Good afternoon. I'm Danielle. On the way is your 5 o'clock feel good. Right now, it's Justin Timberlake on today's 97.5.

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0: Triplet brothers from a high school in Florida were recently named co-valedictorians after graduating with identical GPAs. Aiden, Brody, and Colin say they spent their lives side-by-side and share interests that include running and academics. They're all preparing to attend the Massachusetts Institute of Technology together this fall. The triplets say that they often helped each other with homework and class instead of competing against one another. They also share memories of switching classes on April Fool's Day to prank teachers during elementary and middle school. Brody says having his brothers nearby helped him feel more comfortable in new situations, like when they started school or met new people. All three brothers plan to study mechanical engineering, computer science, and aerospace engineering at MIT. Colin says he hopes to start a business with his brothers one day. They thank their parents for supporting their interests and activities while they were growing up and helping them pursue their goals. Today's 97.5
2: 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The entire series is out now. All 7 audiobooks, complete magic. Traveling on 81, overall things are looking good, other than some heavy volume right now headed past Hagerstown in towards Williamsport on the southbound side and brief delays in towards Martinsburg. No problems continuing in towards the Winchester area. Overall, traffic is moving well on Route 11 between Hagerstown and Winchester with just brief delays northbound through the Bunker Hill area. On 340, there is still accident activity reported approaching Charlestown and Route 9, but no problems from Harper's Ferry heading in towards Frederick. And on 70, you'll still find delays westbound between Monocacy Boulevard and 340. Michelle Murray with traffic.
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Here's your Panhandle News Network forecast. Tonight will be mainly clear and warm with a low of 67. Tomorrow, expect hot weather with a mix of clouds and sun, along with a thunderstorm in the afternoon that could bring localized damaging wind gusts. The high will be 92. Tomorrow night will be partly cloudy with a few showers and a thunderstorm with a low of 57. Thursday will be considerably cloudy and cooler with a couple of showers expected and a high of 62. With the AccuWeather forecast, I'm meteorologist Jason Caterina on today's 97.5.

Today's 97.5, more music and better variety. Well, I think we're under a heat wave, though I think it takes like 3+ days to consider one. I'm already too hot today. How about you? Here's Boyz II Men.

0: sponsored by Jiffy Lube. If you're making your way along I-70 westbound, still quite slow between Newmarket and 270. The good news is the broken down car that's been causing all these delays has officially been moved over to the right shoulder, so things should be looking better very quickly. So far, northbound 15, very slow as we leave Virginia, headed up towards Luckett's, and then again between Luckett's and Point of Rocks. That's where the worst of it is, so be patient. So far, north and southbound 15, crowded towards West Patrick Street, Charlestown Pike. Slow northbound, headed towards Hillsboro. And of course, 81 is actually looking quite nice between the Pennsylvania state line all the way down towards Winchester. 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So when you come in, don't be surprised at your surprise. With Jiffy Lube, you'll be in and out in a jiffy. Carlos Ramirez with traffic.
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0: 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And Rise and Shine with Rona, she has your tickets. Wake up tomorrow morning. She's already had 2 days of giving them away. She has 3 days left. So if you'd like to win those tickets, be listening tomorrow morning, bright and early with Rona, for your chance to win tickets to see TLC, Salt and Peppa, and En Vogue from Live Nation and Today's 97.5.
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2: 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Traveling on 81, headed through the Chambersburg area in towards halfway in Hagerstown. Overall, things are looking good at this time. You will find just brief delays, though, on the northbound side heading in towards Williamsport and halfway headed towards I-70. Brief delays southbound in towards Martinsburg. No problems continuing in towards Winchester. Still a slow go on 70 westbound between 85 and 340. Traveling on 340, everything is looking good now between Charlestown and Frederick. Some slowing on 270 northbound between 121 and 80. And also slowdowns heading in towards the Frederick area. And slow going traffic on Route 9 in towards Wheatland, Hillsboro, and Mechanicsville. I'm Michelle Murray with traffic.

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3: All the occupants of a townhouse that caught fire in the Baker Heights area of Martinsburg on Monday got out safely. On Monday, Company 60 units from the Baker Heights Volunteer Fire Department responded along with their mutual aid partners, responding to a fire in the Arcadia Springs North area. They found a heavy fire engulfing the end of a row townhome. Said, quote, "Fortunately, all occupants evacuated the premises safely, and we extend our gratitude to our mutual aid partners. Additionally, we remind the public to exercise caution around fire scenes, particularly avoiding driving over hose lines, which are crucial to our firefighting operation." April frosts have done significant damage to West Virginia's growers. And a guest in this morning's Panhandle Live was Katie Orr Dove of Orr's Farm Market.
4: Farmers have not ever seen weather like this, or it's been a very long time. Talking to each other and networking and trying to figure out how do you navigate, you know, a season where a frost has killed most of what you grow. So what we're finding is there's going to be more collaboration than normal, and it's going to be outside of maybe the local area, but we're going to be collaborating with other farmers to try to bring things into our farm market that we can't grow this season. Our frost nights were like April 21st, April 22nd, I believe. They were calm for 32, 31. We had 21.
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6: 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Until you get in a crash, suddenly a ticket doesn't seem so bad. 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Slow going traffic on 70 westbound between 270 and 340. Traveling on 340, no troubles at this time. Headed from Charlestown in towards Frederick. Some slowing on 15. Heading through the Frederick area northbound between 70 and Rosemont Avenue and southbound is open Liberty Road towards Patrick Street. Traveling on 81, overall things are looking good. Through the Chambersburg area heading in towards Hagerstown, however, seeing some very slow traffic right now on the northbound side between Williamsport and Halfway. Looks like there could be crash activity in the vicinity of the Valley Mall near Halfway Boulevard, so do allow extra travel time there. And now getting word of a crash on 70 near Mapleville Road, and that is causing very slow traffic through the Hagerstown area. I'm Michelle Murray with traffic.

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0: Today's 97.5, more music and better variety. He just opened up his concerts in Amsterdam, and then we'll be heading to New York here in the fall. That's Harry Styles. I'm Danielle. Our adoptable paw is Mark. He's 3 years old. He was left behind in a dog park, and no one ever came back for him. 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He's a little awkward, but he's a good boy. 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
1: 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Although if you're headed westbound, you do still have that off-road activity just past 270. Right side of the roadway blocked off, and part of the ramp to 270 is blocked off. Once again, got delays back towards 144. So far, southbound side of Liberty Road looking better. Previously, we had some volume towards Rosemont Avenue. Looks like that's all clearing up nicely. Leaving Virginia, you're slow leaving Leesburg and then again between Luckett and Point of Rocks. So far, if you're headed into Charlestown or if you're leaving Virginia, you're going to be slow on the Charlestown Pike between the Berlin Turnpike and up through Hillsboro. 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
3: We went and did drug presentations or reenactment skits with the local elementary schools and worked with local law enforcement and EMS and firefighters and did skits for kids to tell them how doing drugs are bad, to make good choices, bullying is wrong, and it was really nice to see how we could impact them in that way. I did bridge

0: mentoring, which is where I would go to a middle school and mentor a student who maybe, like, you know, just needed help with grades or behavior.
1: Aubrey is also competing with outstanding students from across the Mountain State for the title of the 2026 WVRC Media Academic All-Star, presented by Greer Industries. The winner will receive an Apple MacBook and be featured on Metro News Television. These academic all-stars aren't just excelling in the classroom today, they're preparing to lead our communities tomorrow. West Virginia's future is bright because it rests in the hands of these remarkable young men and women.

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3: Here's your Panhandle News Network forecast. Tonight will be mainly clear and warm with a low of 67. Tomorrow, expect hot weather with a mix of clouds and sun, along with a thunderstorm in the afternoon that could bring localized damaging wind gusts. The high will be 92. Tomorrow night will be partly cloudy with a few showers and a thunderstorm with a low of 57. Thursday will be considerably cloudy and cooler with a couple of showers expected and a high of 62. With the AccuWeather forecast, I'm meteorologist Jason Caterina on today's 97.5.

nations. It's a turf war on a global scale. 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It's

0: Traffic sponsored by Audible. 81 corridor looking pretty good. You're a little slow headed through Martinsburg and headed up towards Berkeley, but nothing too dramatic as you continue up towards the Hagerstown area. If you're coming southbound, it's a little slow through Greencastle, and I-70 is crowded westbound headed past 270. Looks like we're still dealing with some of that off-road activity, right side of the roadway blocked off. Leaving Virginia, you got some light volume leaving Leesburg, but then you're up to speed headed through Point of Rocks. Charlestown Pike clearing up nicely, but you're still slow headed towards Hillsboro. Looks like 11 is up to speed. Shepherdstown Pike looking all right, and no issues on the 37 bypass if you're headed down towards Winchester. Experience Harry Potter, the full cast audio editions on Audible. 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Carlos Ramirez with traffic.
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1: Gib, I'm including this today because this has happened to me and I almost fell for it.
2: Uh-oh.
1: One of the biggest scams today is the toll road text scam. It's increased more than 600%. You may have received one yourself in the form of a text telling you have an unpaid toll fee from driving on a toll road. This is very smart of these guys. Victims who follow the link are then asked to enter personal info, including their credit cards. Easy to fall for, especially if you commute for work.
2: Yep.
1: You may think your Easy Pass or Fast Track didn't get scanned. And I about once a month, I get a real one. So, mm-hmm. Yes, this got my attention.
2: So the best bet is to go and put your information in to find the actual toll site for your area. Put your information there and see if you have outstanding tolls.
1: Right.
2: Don't click on a link that you get texted. And, you know, this almost works on me and my wife as well because we're driving all over.
1: Yes.
2: I don't have a toll between, you know.
1: It's different every weekend for you with the soccer stuff.
2: Right, because I'm going to all these different fields and, you know, a couple hours away. And sometimes, you know, the GPS, it takes you on a toll road and you don't realize it. So I'm always worried that we're going to miss a toll. But, yeah, this you absolutely have to be aware. If you get the text message, do not click the link. Go find the actual toll set for your area and go from there.
1: Yeah, that's good advice.
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